0: join the ranks of Jimmyites. Listen to the Jimmy Barkley Show on KYDS Kids Radio.
1: That's it, Mr. Dern. What do you think?
2: Well...
1: It's all right. You can be brutal with me. Don't spare me because I'm young. I can take it.
2: Oh, I don't think you're going to have to take anything. I liked it.
1: You did?
2: Yeah. On the whole, I thought it was pretty good, but...
1: But what?
2: Well, there are a few technical problems. You know the mic placement? You should try to put it so you're sort of talking past it instead of right into it.
1: Past it. Okay, what else?
2: Well, you might also want to take it easy on the effects. People want to hear you, not a bunch of crazy sounds.
1: Take it easy on crazy sounds.
2: Yeah. And...
1: And what?
2: Well, in my opinion, your main problem is you're a little too...

0: What in the world would cause a holy, righteous God who is rightly angry with us to satisfy his offended holiness, not by punishing the guilty, but by punishing his own son? This amazing reality of propitiation flows from a specific attribute of God. I want you to see this.
1: Welcome to The Word Unleashed with Tom Pennington. Tom is pastor teacher at Countryside Bible Church in Southlake, Texas. Hello again, I'm Bill Wright. Today we continue Tom's 12-part series titled Found Righteous. In Romans chapter 3, the Apostle Paul explains that the sacrifice of Jesus Christ was not humanity's idea, but God's. Scripture reveals that it is the triune God who is responsible for salvation. God the Father decreed salvation. God the Son accomplished salvation. And the Holy Spirit applied salvation. Today, Pastor Tom explains the importance of Jesus Christ accomplishing salvation, taking the full wrath of God for the sins of all those who would believe in him. Friend, have you trusted in Christ for salvation? Let's join Tom Pennington for more now, here on The Word Unleashed.
0: A day of judgment's coming, and on that day, it won't be the kind of wrath that we have today that's mixed with pity and mercy and grace. It will be the kind of wrath in which there is

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0: Mm-hmm.
1: But gas prices are up really high.
0: Yes.
1: So we need to save money. Do people do what we did when we were growing up, like mom and dad pack bologna sandwiches and you just don't stop at the drive-thru?

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1: 1 John 3:1 says, "How great is the love the Father has lavished on us that we should be called His children." Ain't nobody love you like Jesus.

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0: 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Just a heads up, if you're driving, I don't mean to make you tear up a little bit, but this song, it does that. It's Casting Crowns, and you might be thinking about somebody right now. Scars in Heaven.
1: If I had only known the last time would be the last time, I would have put off all the things I had to do.

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